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Young the Giant, Cold War Kids, and Kenny Hoopla coming together at the Amboise Amphitheater. 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

Finger 11 Paralyzer on 103.3, alternative from the 90s and 2000s. Song about hating the clubs. A little easier to hate on a Tuesday. It's Blink 182. 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

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I'm Steve with another number on our minds these days, $1,000. 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Again, within the hour that you hear it, so you got to kind of stay on top of it. 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We don't call twice. 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

Cindy 103.3 Alternative for the 90s and 2000s. I'm Steve. Chad Smith of the Red Hot Chili Peppers, along with Stuart Copeland of the Police. We got a Patrick Stump of Fallout Boy. A lot of these are guests on composer Barry McCreary's new album called Singularity Eclipsis, which is due out July 31st. So always keep him busy. It's Indie 103.3.

Saving Abel Addicted on Indy 103.3. That's alternative from the 90s and 2000s. I'm Steve. We're back with Holiday World. 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Happening this week. It's Panic at the Disco. High hopes.

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Snartles, Barkley with Crazy on Indie 103.3, alternative in the 90s and 2000s. I'm Steve. Catching the wrestling over the weekend. I know it was Billy Corgan's new project. Not a new project. He's been doing it for a very long time. It's National Wrestling Association, but now new on cable, if you can find it. Look for NWA Wrestling, which, love that name. Smashing Pumpkins, 1979.

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And getting you paid this week with the free money ferret. Well, last week and next week as well. But let's focus on this week. 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

Green Day, Good Riddance on Indie 103.3, alternative from the 90s and 2000s. Steve, if you thought that was mellow and relaxing, we'll get a load of this, where topped on this list of relaxing songs playlist, the number one artist that was found on all these playlists, which like number two and three were like Adele and Taylor Swift. Number one, Linkin Park. So get ready to relax, do some crawling. 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

Weezer, Beverly Hills on Indy 103.3, alternative from the 90s and 2000s. I'm Steve. 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We've got a new prize up for grabs on the Talkback, and we got tickets to Young the Giant this week. 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

Matchbox 20 on Well at 81.3.3, alternative from the 90s and 2000s. I'm Steve, bringing you some 90s Nails and Weedus on the way. It's Offspring right now. It's Gotta Get Away.

Z103.3, alternative in the 90s and 2000s. Steve, we got a new Nine Inch Nails album, or I should say a fresh Nine Inch Nails album, because it's Nine Inch Nails songs, but also with their longtime DJ and opener, Boys Noize. It's Nine Inch Noize is the name of the album, but classic, or different takes on classics like this. It's Nine Inch Nails, Closer.

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That is alternative from the 90s and 2000s, and still holding our breath on a Radiohead event. A lot of people were wondering if they're going to be part of Coachella because they had the Radiohead experience as part of that, but that was just kind of like some tent where you could go listen to Radiohead. Not quite the same. It's Eminem without me.

POD on 91.3.3, alternative in the 90s and 2000s. I'm Steve, I'm out for tonight. We'll do it again tomorrow. 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

My name's Thor. We are Indy 103.3, and be sure to catch the Woody Show this morning from 6 to 10. 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

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The Strokes are coming to the Ruoff Music Center on July 15th. 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

0: 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The orange and white stripe road cone.
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My name's Thor. 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

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My name's Thor. The Strokes are coming to the Ruoff Music Center on July 15th. 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

My name's Thor. Indy 103.3 brings you the Woody Show this morning. 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

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My name's Thor. 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

am bright-eyed and bushy-tailed today. Something in the air on this Wednesday. We are Indy 103.3. I'm Teresa. I've also kicked off your 103-minute commercial-free music marathon. Let's enjoy the ride until that free money ferret comes in here at about 10:20 to give you money.

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2: Yeah!

Partly sunny skies today. 57 the high. Nice little crispy day, but dry. Enjoy it. Dry today, dry tomorrow. Rain moving in this weekend. FYI, from a rainy Mother's Day weekend, that's fine. We are in Game 103.3. Get ready. Free money threats coming in after Green Day.

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about you, but AFI, Davey Havoc and the crew, they're one of my favorite bands to see live. I love them. They're on the road. They announced a tour. Nothing here. 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

0: My man Daniel, how does it feel to have scored some ferret money?
1: 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I need car expenses. 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
0: Ugh, cheers to that. This $1,000 can help you with so much adulting. Give me four more songs.

I got to give a little love to Gwen Stefani and the crew of No Doubt. They have started their Vegas residency in the Sphere, and I went to TikTok. The visuals are out. Like, don't speak. Just to see the Sphere covered in roses. Gwen looks amazing, sounds amazing. So if anybody's going to one of those shows, it was worth your ticket. I'm Teresa. We are Indy 103.3 After Holla Back, girl. You're about to get some free money, ferret money. So get ready for that.

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I'm declaring it now. 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

See, this is proof we are human only. There's no AI here at Indy 103.3. I completely spaced out because I was so wrapped up in the music. I didn't do your giveaway last hour, so let's do it now. Woo, flawed and fabulous. That's the name of the show. All right, Young the Giant, Cold War Kids. I got a pair of tickets right now for you. One pair of tickets for the August 9th show. Open up your iHeart app, listening to us on Indy 103.3. Hit the red mic and just say, T, I want to go see Young the Giant. Good luck. I took a

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This hour, I have everything from Eminem to Soundgarden, All-American Rejects, and more. 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One, two, you're three songs away from a $1,000 win. 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

Kings of Leon, Shinedown. Ooh, and then three songs in honor of our country's 250th. The piece of history is going to swing through town. I'll tell you all about it. We are Indy 103.3.

I love you. I want to jump in and talk about the Steel Across America tour in honor of our country's 250th. A steel beam that was salvaged from the ruins of the World Trade Center is going to go on tour. We get one of those stops. August 19th, Indiana War Memorial and Museum. That's where it will be. This is all to commemorate the lives of fallen heroes. That's something that I would love to actually see. We are Indy 103.3.

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I feel like today the music's hitting on all cylinders. If you want to add to it or put some suggestions in, you know, hit the red talk back mic. I got to get you back to it. And of course, we're always on the countdown to Money in Your Pocket. One, two, you're three songs away from the free money fairy giving you your shot at $1,000. 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

paraphrase this before I get you into Switchfoot so you can get into free money, ferret money. You know, Spirit Airlines is no longer... there's a TikToker who wants to buy it. 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

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A stunning collection of 50 limited edition prints spanning the band's 30-year career is now available. How about that? I haven't even seen it. Apparently, it's all starting from the beginning, back in 1997. Foo Fighters website, everything you need is up. 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

0: I love you guys. I want to make sure I give you some more winning opportunities. So in two songs, I want to get you qualified to get on Sublime's Reefer Madness cruise. It's not called that, but I think it sounds better than Reef Madness. We are Indy 103.3. I'm Teresa. Hang on.
1: I'm having trouble trying to sleep. I'm counting shit, but running out. 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

0: 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We're going to put you on the Sublime Cruise, Reef Madness, going to the Bahamas. You and a friend will fly you to Miami, hop on the boat, enjoy the best vacation ever, meet Sublime, watch them play. 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

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Let's see, we got 1, 2, 3 songs until you are about to win another $1,000 from the free Money Ferret. First up, Nirvana, Dumb. We are Indy 103.3. I'm not

somebody ask me, Teresa, I know you love Radiohead. What's your favorite Creep cover? There are a million out there. Tears for Fears has one of the best ones. But I'm not going to lie, no one will beat the OG as far as this song goes, FYI. All right, after this, you're winning $1,000. I'm Teresa. We are Indy 103.3. When you-

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right, I got to go. Indie 103.3, another great afternoon of alt from the 90s and 2000s, and that will continue with Ben. He's got you next. Lots of money. Plus, at 4:50, he's going to have your next shot to go to Young the Giant. All right, so hang out. Have a good rest of it. I'll see you guys tomorrow. I love you.

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Indy 103.3. Good afternoon. It's Ben. It is Wednesday, May 6th. Thank you for showing up, being part of the show. Appreciate you. A reminder, too, we're going to be out at Joe's Grill in Castleton tomorrow night, 7 to 8 p.m. Carb day tickets, race day tickets, all of that. We do this every year. We're excited, of course, to do it again with Molson Coors. So 7 to 8, Castleton, tomorrow night at Joe's Grill. 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

0: No, 3.3. It's been. Congrats to Mary. 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
1: Oh my God, Mary. Nice job.
2: Well, that is the best news I've had today. I was just very upset for something.
0: Well, hopefully this goes towards making things maybe a little bit better. Do you have any plans for the $1,000?
2: I am going to get my special items out of the pawn shop.
0: Mary, that is great news. I hope you have a wonderful day. Another chance to win $1,000 right after this song on Indie.

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Jimmy Eat World on tour this summer as part of their Bleed American 25th anniversary tour. I saw a photo of the band that they recreated from that album, and all of those dudes look pretty much the same. Unfortunately, no indie dates. They will be in Chicago June 11th with Get Up Kids, Sunny Day Real Estate at the Huntington Bank Pavilion.

Indy 103.3, it's Ben. 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

Indy 103.3, it's Ben. The weather here in central Indiana is going to get a little warmer the rest of the week. High of 59 today, high of 61 tomorrow, high of 68 for Friday with a chance for showers, high of 73 for Saturday, and 65 and a chance for rain for Sunday.

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0: 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And Heather, you won $1,000.
1: Oh, my God, it's so amazing. Oh, my God, thank you.
0: You are so welcome, but I should be honest. It's not my money. Do you have any plans for the $1,000?
1: I do. I'm going to pay some bills and then put a little bit in savings.
0: Heather, you're so responsible. That's a good idea. 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

Indy 103.3. If you can hear me right now, then you have a chance to win tickets to see Young the Giant, Cold War Kids, and Kenny Hoopla August 9th, Everwise Amphitheater, White River State Park. Here's how you qualify. 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

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Now you do what they told ya. Now you do what they told ya. Now you do what they told ya.

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0: 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And Sherry, congratulations, because you have won $1,000.
1: Oh my gosh, that is so awesome. I have been playing this for years.
0: Well, congratulations. And do you have any plans for the money?
1: I will pay off some bills and fix my broken down car with the money that I won.
0: Well, congrats again to Sherry. You will have a chance to win $1,000 right after this song on Indy 103.

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Indy 103.3 alternative from the 90s and 2000s. I normally really don't look at the price of gas when I get it because I know I need to get it. It doesn't really matter. But because they're so high, it's hard to ignore it. Indiana average gas price is about $4.75. The national average about $4.48. 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You live in California, it's like $6.13. Still ridiculous.

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This is where I repeat the keyword that the free money fair dropped off earlier this hour in case you missed it, because I really want you to win money. Because it would be a little helpful. You know, you're going into the summer, treat yourself, maybe pay off some bills, whatever it is. This hour's nationwide keyword, grand. You still have a few minutes to enter this hour's keyword over at Indy1033.com for your chance to win.

0: 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My doctor said I needed to start treatment right away. He prescribed Avinity and my bone density improved. Now I like knowing I have stronger bones.
1: 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Tell your doctor about severe jawbone problems as they have been reported with Avenity. 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

All American Rejects, they co-headlined the Miller Lite Carb Day concert last year out at the Speedway. This year it will be Counting Crows and Switchfoot will be out there. You're going to have a chance to win Carb Day tickets and Race Day tickets tomorrow. 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

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Indiana Fever kicking off their season on Saturday at home, Gainbridge Fieldhouse against the Dallas Wings. I believe this is the start of the 30th WNBA season.

Indy 103.3 Alternative from the 90s and 2000s. It's Ben. 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As always, I appreciate you being part of the show. I appreciate your comments, suggestions, feedback, complaints, whatever it is. 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I will catch up with you tomorrow afternoon. Same time, same place.

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Alternative in the 90s and 2000s. I'm Steve, bringing you Linkin Park and Marcy Playground. But how about some Deep Blue something right now? 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

Evanescence, My Immortal on Indie 103.3, alternative from the 90s and 2000s. We're all holding our breath for that new album, Sanctuary. 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